0: It's warming up.
1: It surely is.
0: I think it's starting to make music.
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You get used to that smile on her face. The less you know, the more it's gonna hit you.

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I just finished writing Jubilee Street. 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And when I awoke, I believed I'd taken a bride called Mary Stanford. And I flew into a frenzy searching high and low, because in my dream the girl was very young.

Your shadow scampered up the wall. It fly and leap like a black spider between your legs and cry. My children, my children, they are lost to us. All of this in her dark hair. All of this in her dark hair, oh Lord.

Blah, blah, blah, blah, blah, blah, blah, blah, blah, blah, blah, blah, blah, blah, blah, blah, blah, blah, blah, blah, blah, blah, blah, blah, blah, blah, blah, blah, blah, blah, blah, blah, blah, blah, blah, blah, blah, blah, blah, blah, blah, blah, blah, blah, blah, blah, blah, blah, blah, blah, blah, blah, blah, blah, blah, blah, blah, blah, blah, blah, blah, blah, blah, blah, blah, blah, 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